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2: 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Okay.
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0: To attention, this call 129 Ralph Lane. Caller advised neighbor is threatening boyfriend. Gathering brother 1014 now.
1: 10-4. Physical argument or verbal?
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0: going to correct, the neighbor is going to be calling for the couple next door. It was the female that was threatening her boyfriend. They have left in white and gold cars. Their kid's home alone now.
1: 10-4, can you verify the information in the code?
0: 10-4.

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0: Ferrari 121.
1: Final one.

0: 21 Touches CAD, 1239 Asbury Road. Caller advised that she can't get up with her sister and her phone is pinging at this address at the landfill. It's going to be a Christie subject. Last heard from her around noon, possibly in a white Cadillac, brown eyes, 5'5", gray blonde hair, white female.
1: Campbell.
0: Correction, 21, her phone is pinging at the landfill, not the Asbury Road address.
1: Campbell.

0: Crime 121.
1: 21.
0: 21, I have read back on that vehicle.
1: Good.
0: Robert Charles Charles, 8811, comes back to a 2024 Cadillac XT5 Premium to a Christy Robinson Zimneski out of Cove City, showing active 315-27.
1: Yeah.

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1: Adam, 634 on.
0: I am 634, 1050 PD, Bay Bush Road, River Road, for unknown vehicle versus a tree. Go ahead.
1: 17.

0: Taking a call, 5716 County Line Road. Caller's requesting a deputy for her 55-year-old son that's on scene that won't listen to her, advise he's going to hurt her.
1: 10-4, 17 to you, advise further.
0: 10-4.

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0: 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As well.
1: Yeah.
0: Add alert, homeowner requesting be trespassing property.
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0: I'm in NC 43, TV, in the hand of
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2: David Edward William out of Nora. David Edward William out of Nora.
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1: 23, 10-4.
2: Twenty two, twenty three.
1: 22, 10-4.

0: 20, Craven 761.
1: 20.
0: Yeah, at the end of Pollock Street with a, looks like a Nissan pickup. Standby for the 28.
1: 1, 20, 10, 4.

0: Floyd Adam Nora, 2242, comes back on 1995 Nissan truck to the Chantel. Jim Lyon out of Havelock, it's active 915 in 2027.
1: 10-4.
2: 21, Craig.
0: 21.
2: If you haven't already, cancel that paint. The female's going to call me in just a minute.
0: 21, 10-4, 21-41.

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0: 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Lenses, negative 29, so they valid CCW.

0: 23, we're taking a call, 210 Bailey Lane. Caller advised it's going to be the trailer in the back. Needs X removed. Subject on scene now. Last seen on the porch. Antonio subject. Unknown weapons. Unknown history of violence. Craven 2 Kilo 6.
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0: Keelan 6, we have a personal complaint. She's in Bailey Lane. Caller's advising that she needs her ex removed from the property. It's going to be a blackmail subject. Last seen on the porch, but she can hear something outside the window. Unknown weapons, unknown history of violence. It's going to be the trailer in the back.
1: 10-4-24. Call with me for now. It shows both in route.
0: 10-4.

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0: 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Sorry, portable died.
1: 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Negative, sir. I'm sorry.

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0: Will be 70 before Williams, King Charles Young, 6532. King Charles Young, 6532 on a 3 or 4 runner.
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2: 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I can handle that if I'm closer.
1: 10-4, thank you. I'm over here by Vanceboro.
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0: Taking a call on the area of Pirates Road and Woodville Drive. Caller is advising that she's walking home from work and she believes someone's following her.
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0: Caller is going to be in a tie-dye shirt and black jeans.
1: 10-4.

0: suspect's possibly going to be wearing a hoodie. She's headed towards the Dollar General.
1: The reporting party's heading towards the Dollar General.
0: Probably, that's permanent.
1: 10-4.
0: Probably, too. She's advising she's in the PBA now.
1: 10-4.

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0: 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I'm just now passing, or getting ready to pass, the GMC dealership.
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0: 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I have a B&E not active at 1500 NC 101, lot 44. Caller advised her husband climbed through the window, unlocked, and her phone is missing. It's going to be an Anthony subject.
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0: Adam 623 is going to be the DOD for Friday. Adam 611 is not going to be a duty officer. Workforce has been updated.
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0: 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You just put it in the cab.
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0: Just through 1014, there's a bicycle on the shoulder on the service road next to Thurman and 70. I searched the area. There's no further in case you get a call on it.
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1: 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The caller's neighbor is threatening to harm herself, yelling outside. Gathering further 1014 now.
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0: Units responding to Ralph Lane. 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
1: .22 I'm close. We're all headed that way if you want to see tonight.
2: I dealt with them earlier. 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
1: Campbell. 20 Craven, 10-17.
0: 20-10-4, 0159.

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0: Attach you back to the NC-101 lot 44 traffic. Caller called back. She's requesting a 21. She has her husband brought back her phone.
1: Are you still public service?
0: Yeah.
1: I didn't hear you.
0: Twenty-three, ten-nine.
1: Disregard.
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1: Taking a call 215 Spring Meadows Road for a female having a schizophrenic episode.
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0: 43, that caller just called back. She advised that she wants to cancel.
1: Yeah, sure.

Arriving in the area of Street Square Road, River Road, reports from CNR driver. Same as a rusty colored Hyundai Tucson. Tailgating the caller, same just turn left on the River Road. Craven clear 0541.

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1: 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Exactly, kind of clear.
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0: Going to be 70 eastbound at the Glen Burnie exit ramp. Going to be out with a truck towing a boat. We cannot see the 28. I'll get it to you as soon as I get up on the vehicle.
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0: Raleigh, Dannyville, to A6, Craven County Car, 1054, PD only. 4426 US 70 Highway. 4426 US 70 Highway. MS.
1: 630.
0: Raleigh, 630, 10-4, sir. 1054, 10BU.
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0: 4426, somewhere between West Thurman and Camp Cairo. Unknown vehicle struck a variable speed trailer. 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

0: We have a pendant at Wildlife Road in Keener. Wildlife Road in Keener. I have reports of a lady sleeping in a Jeep at the stop sign.
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0: 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And 43, you copy 73.
1: Yeah, 10-4. Thank you, sir.

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1: Wildlife Road in Keener. Wildlife in Keener.
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0: Victor Boy John 2340 comes back to a 2025 Ford Escape ST to John Hardcastle 304 Lafitte Way, New Bern. Says limited expired. It was valid through 331 of this year. Craven 73.
1: 73.
0: The tag given on that vehicle comes back to a 2003 Ford Explorer to a Martha Costello, Martha Costello, 236 Hillmont Road out of New Bern.
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0: Crowbone beats in 61 with that last 28. Victor Boy John 2340. Victor Boy John 2340. I'm in the 240, 200 block East Main Street Highwalk.
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0: I'm pinning at 4426 Highway 70 East, 4426 Highway 70 East, cross to Old Cherry Point Road. Make contact with a Tony subject, reverse damage to property.
1: 10-4, I also see there's another 911 in Zone 4. Is that more emergent?
0: I'm just now seeing that. It's a CNR driver, sir. Calls advising there is a subject on a motorcycle waving his arms around, going westbound. She advises he does not look okay. Has dark gear on.
1: 10-4, you can put me on the CNR driver first.
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1: 74.
0: Seventy eastbound in front of Havelock Fire. EMS, there's a stranded motorist. She's 10-2, helps on scene, giving her gas.
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0: 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I'm 643-10-4. 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Deputy is 1023-SAM. 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
1: 188 Craven, be 10-8 to jail. 3 male, 1072. 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
0: 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Start miles and ready.
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0: King Mary Frank 4943. King Mary Tom. Correction. King Mary Tom 4943. King Mary Tom 4943.
1: Yeah.
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in Craven, any unit there at Temples Point Road and Blades, Temples Point and Blades Road, have a report of a recycling truck broke down in the roadway blocking lanes of traffic.

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0: Raleigh, I'm 630, 10-4. 1082, partial 1053, Temples Point and Blades Road. 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
4: 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What was the 1082?
0: 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Temples Point Road and Blades Road. 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

0: Getting turned around on it. There's a 18-wheeler broken down in the grass. It's going to be 70 westbound on the twin spans. Right as 17 south merges onto the 70 west.
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0: Yeah, I'll be out of it. I'm going to put 116 on it.
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2: 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I've got one time out on shoreline. Stand by for cross street.

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Rottley to Amityville, Craven County Car, 1082, partial 1053, Twin Span Bridge, westbound lane near Elder Street. Twin Span Bridge near Elder Street, about 64, 10-4, Twin Span Bridge. Here's Cross Street is Elder Street. County of I's 18-wheeler, 1053 in the westbound lane.

0: Yeah, with a pair of vehicles stopped on 70 eastbound near Glen Burnie. First 28, Frank Lincoln Edward 3151 at the second momentarily.
1: 10-4, 10-39.

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0: The second 28 is Mary Adam Boy 6268. That's going to be the disabled vehicle. The first one I gave you is a friend who stopped to help him.
1: 73,
2: 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Adam 640,
3: Raleigh. Raleigh, I'm 640. Go ahead, sir.
2: Irvin, so this 1082, you show me 1024. The vehicle is well off the roadway in the grass medium, not impeding traffic, and he has a 1051 en route approximately 2 hours away. Just in case you get any more calls about it.
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0: 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I'll be back tonight.
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0: Robert John King, 8455. 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Going to be in the PVA of Pancelli's on a red and colored Santa Fe, occupied one.
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0: 70 westbound coming into Havelock near McCotter Boulevard. Temporary motorcycle registration, ZZebra 9008. Repeat, ZZebra 9008.
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0: Jeff, we're coming back to a 2024 Kawasaki ZX636K to a Rafael Alejandro Morales Maldonado, 4169 Roosevelt Boulevard. It's going to be active.
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0: Have a pin in your area, sir. 178 Ralph Lane. 178 Ralph Lane crosses Cicero Riggs. Tend to make contact with an Angelo Lawton subject. This subject left early work yet, and they've not been heard from today.
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0: 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She's the principal of a school in Kinston. 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
1: Raleigh Adam 640, go 1082, traffic.
0: Penn River Bridge with a white and colored Chevy Malibu 1053 the right way. We're going to be westbound.
1: 10-4, sir.

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1: 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My correction now is 188.
0: You were correct, 108.
1: 10-4, sir, my mistake.
0: The lost and subject has made contact with the reporting party. I'll be 10-8.
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1: 61.
0: And it's going to be an abandoned vehicle. I'm going to be 70 East before Glen Burnie with Mary Adam Boy 6268. Mary Adam Boy 6268. Green Subaru Forester.
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0: Currently in the area of the 402 mile marker highways. Just received an automatic crash notification. Had a fire on EMS en route.
1: 44 Craven, I'll be heading that way.
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1: Raleigh, 640, go ahead with 1051 traffic.
0: The 1082, like they were going to be westbound on the Trent River Bridge, white passenger car, you can advise them to delay, please.
1: 10-4, sir.

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0: Intended for it may have been one of their phones. I tried to call it back and it was busy. I tried to call it back again.

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1: 10-4, I'll see if I can go down and make contact.
0: 44, 10-4.

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We did receive a request from County, US 258 and Central Ave, referencing traffic control for transport for deputies to the hospital. 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
1: Adam 623 to all A6 cars in the area of Lenoir County. 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

0: 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Any 886?
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0: Probably on 732. Do you want 1051 two times or two rotations? If that's
1: I was just advised by fire and EMS on scene. Harrison Tolan is on the way back now, so just call me one. We're going to mark and move these vehicles out the roadway.
0: 10-4, sir.

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0: So.
1: Raleigh, I'm 732. Go ahead, sir.
0: 10-4-5, clear of the vehicles. Harrison Towing is 1023. Actually, correction, both vehicles. I don't know if you've called them or not, but if not, just change it to a trooper request Harrison times 2 on both these vehicles. I'll be 1017 to the scene.
1: 10-4, sir.

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0: Negative contact, all units 10-8.
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1: Yes, ma'am. We're currently launching the aircraft for the officer involved incident in A7. 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
4: 720, Jonestown.
5: Ida unit, that's going to be 720 Jonestown and Pink Hill, North Carolina, just 1014. There's several in the area.
1: Ida 425, copy 720 Jonestown. Is there any other pertinent 1014 as far as what they need to be looking for?

0: we have out there for a Golf One, but we have the front of the house covered heavily. The back is extremely dense and thick. I think they got a couple operators around the house.
1: Oh yeah, right there.
0: I think they're trying to get drones up, make sure he don't leave, and just scan the remote area around because they're not 100% sure on where he's at. If you see anything?
2: 10-4 and 10-14 aircraft is launching in the next 5 minutes out of Smithfield, NC-6. And did I copy Golf One as the talk group or radio channel they're operating on?
3: Yeah, both.
2: Understand Golf One. Thank you much.
4: 40 to 43, once you turn left onto 58, turn right onto Will Baker Road, and go straight until you get to 258.
0: 730 Raleigh. I'm 730 Raleigh.
5: Raleigh, I'm 730. Go ahead, sir.
6: For 10-4 White Mill, possible camouflage and dress, still barricading in the tunnel right now.
5: 10-4, sir.
7: Craven, all units standby for the Bowen.

0: 10-4, Bubba is in reference to two Lenoir County deputies getting shot. I have a off-duty Lenoir County deputy trying to get back to Lenoir County to help. He's going to be in a white Tahoe with flashers on westbound.
1: Okay, 100 Craven, where is he right now?
0: I don't know exactly, sir. He just advised he was westbound, has his flashers on.
1: Okay, I'll see if I see him out here. He can fall in behind me.
0: Did well, I have his number, sir, if you'd like.
1: Go ahead.
0: It's going to be 252-286-0194. Repeating, 252-286-0194.
1: 10-4, thank you.

0: Hey, Craven, would you give me that number one more time, please?
1: Ten-four, sir, it's going to be 252-286-0194. 252-286-0194. Should be a Carson subject.
0: Ten-four, thank you.

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0: Can you pull me back out at 603 New Liberty?
1: Cap 1, 10-4. 1226.

0: 1141 to the guys just getting here, just so you're still updated. No major progress. Still haven't seen the subject, and they're in the process of trying to gain access to the home with the Bearcats. It's a single-wide mobile home, so they're going to do what they can to try to tear it apart and see if they can get the subject to come out.
1: 6-4-0-18-23.
2: Craven Cat 1.

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0: I'm craving the any units of the area, the 429 mile marker. It's going to be the 70 bypass around Havelock. Have a report of a possibly a possible stranded motorist in a blue truck that's pulled over wearing a red shirt and blue jeans and a hat. RP advice, she looked like she may need some help.
1: 60, 1, 10, 4, 12, 32.

0: to the guys on the A7. 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A drone's inside right now.
1: D422, A711. Have units here at the church. I need us to deploy anywhere.
2: I think we've got everything right now. Appreciate it.
1: Tampa, what's 10-12 here at the church? Need us all.

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0: 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It's got back right tires are flat. I'll advise further.
1: 61, 10-4, 40.
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2: Rolling to Annieville A6, Craven County Car 1050 PD only, James West Smith Elementary School. James W. Smith Elementary is us.
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0: 4310-4 at 1242.
4: Thank you, Raleigh.
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0: And Craig, 161.
1: Craig, you copy that 28 again?
0: Negative, sir. Your radio broke up. I did not copy.

0: 20, it's going to be Zebra Boy 71564. North Carolina, Zebra Boy 71564. It is out of the roadway and unoccupied. Nobody around it.
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0: 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That is bright orange. I'm going to continue forward and see if I can find anything that matches that description.
1: 61, 10-4.

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1: Good.
0: Well, alarm company's like, you can cancel, sir. You can cancel.
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1: Okay.
0: I attach to a citizen assist and make contact with RP. She has information about the Facebook post.
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1: Item 1, go ahead.
0: .403 westbound, Frank Henry Lincoln, 4869, Liberty Bay.
1: Item 110-4, 1253.

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0: He's 70 west on the bypass. Mile marker is 433 with Lincoln King David 8142. Lincoln King David 8142. Kia Sorento. Gray.
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0: 6 is my crew. Put me at a second abandoned vehicle, 432 mile marker, westbound. Okay, silver Cadillac. Target the tag, I'm going to check the date on it.
1: 6110-4-1301.
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1: I believe that subject's got some help coming. The daughter is supposed to be bringing some gas.
3: Oh.
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3: Me, 433, small marker, eastbound, 28, William, 063, William Boy Lincoln, 2063, it's me at blue, like a Chevy pickup.
1: 61, 10-4, 1304.

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0: 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He got some gas. He's back on the road. I'm 10-8.
1: Well, 61-10-4 for your 14, sir. That tag's no longer supposed to be on that vehicle.
0: 10-4.

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0: 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They have got the car going. It's no longer here.
1: 44, 10-4.
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0: It's 1014 on that check on welfare vehicle. Looks like the tag that was rung was incorrect. It was William Boyd Lincoln 2063. William Boyd Lincoln 2063.
1: 6214.

0: Raleigh, Danville, A6, Craven County Car, 1050, PD Pending. James W. Smith Elementary School. James W. Smith Elementary. Goodbye.
1: 6.3, Raleigh, go ahead.
0: Raleigh, I'm 623, 10-4. County of Ives, 1050, PD. Happened yesterday in the PVA. SRO advising she has footage and requesting SHP response for same. Go ahead.
1: All right, 10-4. I'll stop by the school and speak on.
0: 10-4.

0: pending check on welfare 604 Howell Road, 604 Howell Road. Attempting to make contact with a Robert Slade subject. The RT's advisor on this person was supposed to pick him up at the hospital earlier today and has not showed up, and he's not answering his phone.
1: 17.
0: 42, 10-4, 13-17. QFI 7-9-10-8. Last unit checking,
1: 10-9-8, your number, sir. This is QFI.
0: Kilo 5, 10-4, 13-17.

0: from Cravens to the, unit there, Highway 70 where it crosses Howell Road, have a report of a stranded motorist. Calls advising they're pulling a kayak trailer and one of the axles on the trailer is broken. He's in a unsafe location, requesting assistance.
1: I'm close by. I'll hit over that way, 188.
0: 188-10-4. Also, they advise they're calling AAA to try to get somebody out there to them to help them.
1: I'm going to see if I can get them off the roadway if they have to drag it off.
0: 10-4.

0: Okay, 1 AM.
1: Career.
0: And yeah, there's a fire department member there with his lights on from 31.
1: Paul Howell Road, I haven't seen it yet.

0: 88 is going to be on 70 where it crosses Howell Road on the overpass there, sir.
1: Ten four coming up on it now.
0: Ten four.

0: I wait till it's up on the bridge. I'll get up there in just a second.
1: What's that for, sir?
0: Shoulder.
2: 185
3: Craven.
1: J25.
3: Can I get EMS to West Craven Middle School reference? Student.
4: Yes.
3: And an allergic reaction swelling.
1: J25-10-4 will do. Do we know how old the patient is, if it's male or female?
3: Female. 12 years old.
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5: Item 1, go ahead. 402 eastbound, Lincoln Charles Young, 2674, no further.
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0: Raleigh, Vanny Vimble, Craven County Car, 1082. US 70 eastbound at Howell Road. US 70 eastbound at Howell Road.
1: 649, Greg.
0: Raleigh, I'm 640, 10-4. US 70 eastbound at Howell Road. County advised a vehicle hauling a trailer with kayaks. Possibly partially 1053. They advised fire is 1023 and a deputy 1017. Cut.
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2: J25, Craven. The student is going to be in the nurse's office, and just for your 1014, she is still breathing and conscious, just complaining that her throat is tightening and scratchy.
3: So 10-4, we're dispatching EMS now.
1: 10-4, well, I'm still out of position, but I'll be 17. I'll try to make contact with the county.
0: 10-4.
4: Raven, I'll be out with him. I'm going to probably let you go on the road back in just a second.
3: 188-10-4, I believe they've called AAA already, sir.
4: Yes, all right, if it happens fast.
1: Adam, 640, Craven.
3: Adam, 640.
1: 4, sir. Do you have a unit that's heading out to that 1082 on 70 Howard?

0: 10-4, I have a Station 31 fire department member there, and I have 188 also on scene.
1: 10-4, do you need my assistance out there? Because I just got dispatched too, but I'm still out of position coming back from Lenore County that shooting.
0: Ten four, the RP advised they called AAA to come get them, and I've got the and fire department member on scene, sir. I don't believe so. Craven 188, you still need SHP?
2: J25. Will you advise EMS that the student will be out front?
0: J25 will do.
2: 10-4, thank you, Craven.
0: Craven 188.

0: 188 Crave. Who's your next rotation?
1: I'm standing by, I'm checking, sir. Highway Patrol's asking, are they still needed?
0: Negative. It's what happened is the trailer axle has
1: I get the next rotation as soon as possible, sir.
0: People, if you let me know who it is so I can know where it's coming from.
1: Will do. Give me just a minute.
2: 640 direct. Thank you.
1: 640, 10-4, 1339.
2: Adam, 6-4 to Raleigh.
3: Raleigh, Adam, 640. Go ahead, sir.
2: Sheriff's Office, Hammerland, 1082. You can show me back 10-7 SOP, please.
3: 10-4, sir.

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1: Go ahead.
0: Next rotation is going to be Gray's out of Havelock, sir. They're in route.
1: That'll be great. They'll be here pretty quick. We'll just get it loaded up and appreciate you.
0: 10-4, sir.
1: We're going to need a roll back to the record.
2: Adam, 623 Raleigh. You should be 1092 J.W. Smith Elementary School.
3: Raleigh, I'm 623. 10-4, sir.
0: 10-4, we'll call him back, sir, and make sure.
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1: Raleigh, Adam 623, go ahead, sir.
0: Man, I get sequence of time.

0: 10-4, sir. I had a 1092 sequence 057 times 13 41 1341, but there is that 1050 sequence number 048.
1: 1050, please.
2: Craven 188, you 10-2, sir.
0: 10-4, sir. 1050 sequence 048 048. Time is 12:27, 1227, sir.
3: Craven, what's the out on?
2: I sent it motors on the overpass eastbound lane where it crosses over the Howell Road.
1: 10-4, ma'am. 048 at 12:27. I appreciate you. Two birds with one stone.
0: 10-4.
2: I'm going to try to make contact with that 31 member that's there and see if we can get him that way.
4: 188, Craven.
2: 188.
4: Just letting you know everything's 10-2. The traffic slowed down and getting over like it should. Then this guy's going to put dollies under his name so he can move off the bridge.
2: 188, 10-4.
3: Kilo 5, Curry, Stranger Motors.
2: Kilo 5.
3: I'm out near the 411 eastbound. It's going to be with a truck hauling a some sort of equipment. He just lost the tire in the middle of the road. I already got the tire off the road. I'm checking to see if he's alright.
2: Kilo 5, 10-4, 1355.

0: 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He's 10-2. I mean, 10-8.
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0: Dependent at 1350 Highway 17 North in the Breeson area, 1350 Highway 17 North, Cross Street, B Street. Make contact with Jane Morris, reverse damage to property.
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0: Did anybody check on a black Mustang? Going to be also swerving going on in 70?
1: Not that I recall, sir.
0: Or it's like somebody struck a sign here.
1: Like that, but, you know. Julie, follow you, advisor. Looks like they struck what, sir?
0: It appears that a vehicle struck one of the road signs. It was in the middle of the road. I'm going to check on this Mustang.
1: Julie, 5-10-4-14-03.

0: Kilo 5 LV 10-8, that Mustang just took off.
1: Kilo 5 10-4, 1404.

0: Kilo 530, unit, close to Clark's 170, going westbound.
1: 44 is at 43 bypass.
0: That's 10-4. Kilo 5. Good. That yellow road sign is on the apron from the entrance ramp to 70 westbound. Yeah, 10-4. Yeah, I saw that on the ground about 10 a.m. All right, 10-4. Thank you, sir.
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0: 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He's going to meet me at Mills Country Store. I'm 17 there now.
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0: Craven, any in the area, the Bojangles in James City have reported a F-350 that has broke down in the roadway eastbound.
1: Where is your
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1: 1436. 43, where are you coming from? 42, I'm coming from the firehouse.
2: Two.

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1: Hi, Mountain North Carolina, 28. For you, it's going to be Victor Henry William. I'm 08, Henry William Fox, 08. Caller 5, C&J is already in route.
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0: Raleigh to Amityville, Craven County, Florida, 1082, partial 1053, US 70 Highway, eastbound side at Brown Drive, US 70 eastbound at Brown Drive, and bus.
1: 24 Raleigh, go ahead.
0: Raleigh, 1640, 1040. US 70 eastbound at Brown Drive. County advise VDCI a gray Ford F-350 in the roadway. All of us, if I get anything further, but
2: yeah.
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0: I'm going to be 17 back to the call address.
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2: 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They're just waiting for it to cool down a little bit and I'm trying to make it down the road a little before.
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1: Raleigh, Adam, 640, go ahead, sir.
0: Purpose of 1082, I'm unable to locate. Also, B-1023 to a 1050 speedy only involving two vehicles on William Road near US 70. If you could generate the assignment sequence, please.
1: 10-4, sir.

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0: 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You can show me that.
1: 42-10-4.
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0: I have a pin on it, 13. Scooby referenced the questions about a custody order.
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0: Mary Charles, Mary, 2356. Mary Charles, Mary, 2356.
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0: Go ahead.
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0: 401 eastbound. Mary Adam Mary 3009, everybody.
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1: Oh,

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0: 2911 Hills Neck Road. 2911 Hills Neck Road.
2: I need that jump line on. Engine 4 parked across the street in the driveway.

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0: Currently, it's the area of West Thurman Road and 70 East. West Thurman Road and 70 East. Because of license, there is a road cone in the roadway, road cone in the roadway, eastbound lane.
1: 404, correct. Should be back 10-8, verbal warning.
0: 404, 10-4, back 10-8, verbal, that's 1632.

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0: 42, Craven. 42.
1: 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I'm out with the involved vehicles at the line. It's gonna have walk to come out here. It's property damage only.
0: 10-4, 1636.

0: Customize my 2019 Volvo S90T6 to a Frankie Gibbs 103 Wigeon Circle Newbern. Plate status is plate turn in, plate no longer on vehicle.
1: So far, I'll be 1060, one with them on Howes Road right in front of the garage.
0: 134.10.4.16.37.
1: Sorry, Frank, could you run the RO for me?

0: 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And I'll be out with 134.
1: 140, 10-4, 1639.
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0: 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Some conversation could be heard about some political issues. We tried to call the number back. I'm not sure what's going on.
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0: Raleigh, any vehicle A6, Craven County Corps, 1063 Road Hazard, US 70, West Thurman Road, US 70 at West Thurman, if I...
1: Adam 631.
0: Adam 631, 10-4. US 70 and West Thurman Road, between the same and Taberna Way, county advised a cone in the eastbound lane. Bye.
2: 70. Adam 635, roll up at 1024 PI. Also 31, it sounded like a deputy got out about 20 minutes ago.
1: Yeah, 4-0, thank you.
0: 10-4, Raleigh.

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0: between 70 West and South Glen Burnie, northbound 28, Mary David Charles 8636. Mary David Charles 8636. You can hold me back.
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0: 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I'm on the east, 70 east at the MLK, William Boy Lincoln 4.
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0: Craven 900.
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0: Ten four, I spoke to E&J. Talked to Ray. He'll be there shortly.
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0: Yeah, well, we're stopped in the center median, US 70, near the exit ramp to US 17 South MLK. Lincoln Boy Adam 9450 in the front.
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1: Victor Frank David 6211. Victor Frank David 6211.

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0: Victor Frank David 6211 considered 2006 Nissan Altima to a Stephen Brian Martin out of Raleigh is valid through 415 at
1: 2027. 10-4. You're in 29s on that registered owner.
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0: out of 1-10-60 one, right?
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0: Eastbound at the NC-43 Glen Burnie exit, Virginia. It's a pickup truck, Union Lincoln Victor 6894, 2027 registration.

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0: John Edward Mary 3448 comes out of 2007 Saab, registered to a Veta Dunbar and leased to a Nikki Farrow. That address in Mansfield, negative 29.
1: 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You just add that Farrow subject.
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2: 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One female, 72, 17 to Clark's Road.
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4: 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Caller advised that a stray dog chased them down the road.

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0: Ten four. If you're close, can you be en route with 36? I think someone possibly stabbed in the assault.
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1: Yes, the subject's still on scene.
0: 10-4, thank you.

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1: 65, Prairie View Dispatcher, you may have them staged on Old Fansburg Road, please.
2: They've already been dispatched.
3: 1010, Raleigh, I apologize. There's an electrical issue in my vehicle.
4: Kilo 4, bro.
0: Kilo 4. Kilo 4, go ahead.
4: Can you put me on loop for traffic? Did the caller give any 27 information or suspect description?

0: The caller advised that he believes the subject's name is Odo Neal.
1: Now, Ford, do we have any description?
0: My partner's doing the best she can trying to get information through the language line on this subject. The suspect is inside the trailer. The caller is on the outside of the trailer, but they're still in the same vicinity of each other.
2: We have a trailer number, or is that an address, a residence?
0: That's a residential address.
3: 36, 23.
0: Tower 36 at 1859.

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0: Thirty six, you can roll EMS to the end of room 36,
1: 10-4.

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2: Thirty-six, Craven. Did you roll EMS down here?
1: 36 EMS is en route.
2: 10-4, thank you.
3: Thirty-six. You advise response.
2: We're taking care of the injured right now. The trailer, I guess, is the second to the last on the right. It's brown. You guys can step it up if you want. We don't know. We don't know where the suspect still is.
3: Oh.
1: The 36, did you just hear that update?
2: Negative, ma'am.
1: 10-4, there should be a red Nissan in front of the trailer. That's going to be the suspect's vehicle.
2: 10-4, thank you.

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1: Yes, one moment.

0: 65 Craven, you can clear me from this call and attach myself to the lockout.
1: 65 10 4.
0: Kilo 2 Craven.
1: Kilo 2.
0: Myself, Kilo 4 and 36, we're going to move up to the residence. And we're going to begin a perimeter.
1: Kilo 2 10 4.

0: 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I don't know if there's any more in the house.
1: Can you ask him if there's any?
0: I just did. He said he didn't have any himself. He doesn't know about the other guy, but he was stabbed.
1: Hey, we got one in the window.

0: 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I got 20. Give me the address and register, too.
1: 61, go ahead.
0: Lincoln Edward Tom, 95548.
1: Mm-hmm. 61, that comes by the 200 Blue Ferry Road.
0: And 4.

0: Alright, we're moving further down the ferry. We made contact with the residents here. They point us in the direction of the next outbound.
1: Kilo 2, to your left.

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1: Should have a red car in front.
0: Yeah, boy, we got a red car.
2: Kilo 431. 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
1: 36, oh, hell, Ohio.

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1: Go ahead, 61.
0: Victor Henry King 3951. VHK 3951. Give me the address.
1: Coming back, 2000 Chevy Silverado truck, 280-301 Lou Ferry Road.
0: Copy, who's the RO?
1: A Donald Rudd.

0: Kilo 2 Bravo.
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0: What was that suspect's name? It was Otto. What was the last name?
1: Kilo 2, that last name should be O'Neill.

0: 61, go ahead.
1: It's going to be 7 Nora John Mary 109. 7 Nora John Mary 109. And looks like it's going to be on a Mitsubishi. Correction, Nissan.
2: Kilo 2, Kyla.
0: Kilo 2.

0: first RV on the left with the white Chevy Silverado and a boat is clear. Second trailer after that with the red vehicle in front of it has been cleared. We're going to move to the next two additional mobile homes.
1: Kilo 274.

0: 6131. Alright, we need a better location. We've been searching these trailers and it's coming up empty. Kilo 2 Craven, 300. Lou Ferry, open door, 300.
1: 10-4.
0: Red Dodge Dakota in the driveway. Lincoln King Mary, 8053. Lincoln King Mary, 8053. We hear somebody inside. He won't respond to our commands.
2: Lincoln King Mary, 8053, not responding to commands at 1922.

0: 61, Raven.
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2: Right, 10-4, thank you. Did you get a readback on that 28, California?

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0: The Yankee Zero Mary 7451. Yankee Zero Mary 7451. We'll be in the TV of yours.
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0: Go ahead.
2: Yankee Zebra Mary 7451 to 2017 Jeep Grand Cherokee to a Martha Welch out of Greenville, active 1215 of 2026.

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1: 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Correction, 10-4.

0: Kilo 4 to 36. What was that name again?
1: Santos Rodriguez. The suspect is O-T-O-N. Neil is the last name.

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1: 10-4.
2: Kilos here. I'm coming in the bridge, and what's the suspect description again? 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
1: Kilo 2, Kevin.
0: Kilo 2.
1: His first name is going to be spelled O-T-O-N-I-E-L. 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
0: 10-4, last name?

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1: 638.
0: Probably Adam 638, it's 1050 PD, Broad Creek Road near Blue Heron Drive for a gray.
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Tefler, I'm going to put you on this disturbance. Caller advised that it happened at the tobacco shop right there inside Vanceboro city limits, but they're heading back to 300 Backwoods Road in reference to a subject that they have a protection order against.

0: 34 Craven, a reference to disturbance. The
1: the male subject that the protection order is against has a...
0: I'll be 17 at the time as well.
1: Sir, 10 for 30.

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We're not showing an active DVPO for the Holland subject.